as they continue to keep the people asleep and the truth from being told. Racism and greed keep the people in need from getting what's rightfully theirs. Cheating, stealing.

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night. 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Somebody seen him hanging around at the old dance hall on the outskirts of town. He looked into her eyes when she stopped him to ask if he wanted to dance.

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It sticks in the throat to give her heart to the man in a long black coat.

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0: And every day you're out there, I'm out you're and when we take a sample out of God, you wonder, I wouldn't go like a you.

If God was going to hide from you and me, God would hide inside. 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If God was going to hide, God would hide inside, because that's the last place we look for God. 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And until then, my friend, the battle is over, but the war goes on.

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Listen to the sound of the forest. Even when it's very silent, listen to that beat of your own heart.

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2: I thought of you too quickly. 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I sent signals to my finger.

We talk to no one. We talk to all. 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But to see is not to know. To like is not to know.

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Thank you, Jesus Christ. The weather is sweet, the sky is the rhythm. Your limit is the ceiling.

fighting was the heaviest yet seen in Sarajevo, as a police station manned by officers loyal to the Muslim government of President Izetbegovic, men tried to find what cover they could, as bullets literally kicked around them.

thoughts of dreams aren't really dreams. Escaping nothing, nothing escapes. Myth slayers undermine their own realities, feeding turbulence to souls' distortion streams, wearing away inside of hearts worn out, branded in prisons of fantasy and doubt. Blue Indians being pulled into melting pots, grueling class rules, the haves and have-nots. Industrial reservation, tyranny stakes its claim. Blue Indians, emotional siege and civilized stain. Shadows forsaken truths unrecognized. Tears fall from broken minds of man. Aggression masquerades in mini rides. Winner takes all, a lie that lies. Illusion, greed with a respected sigh. Glory and gold lead a desperate chase.

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Terminologies change. Progress is evolution.

And have nots. Industrial reservation. Tyranny stakes its claim. Blue Indians. Emotional siege in civilized state. Tears fall from broken minds of man. Living carelessly, a statement of its own. Bitter fruit emerges where bitter seed is sown. Economic chains all dressed out as reward. Gender, race, age, edged in love and rage. Oppressor man

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Women bounce, bounce, bounce. Baby, push hard, go get it.